flashing spark is a match to my first smoke. Some houses are built to last. It's the people inside that change too fast. I can see their faces.

years have come and gone. The earth is shifting towards the sun. Synthetic atmosphere is lost and forces the computers off. Communications are confused. 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